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0: dispatch squad one.
1: Squad one.
0: Do you know if this is the same caller as the last call we were just out to that location?
1: Squad one, that's negative. Party's first name is Jeff. It'll be located in the lobby.
0: Squad one copies. We'll continue the medic with us, non-emergent.
1: Okay, we did attempt to call into the facility. It's been busy.
0: Squad one copies. We'll talk to Jeff.
1: Thank you. 1940.

0: 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We're still showing them as payment, please.
1: Are you able to raise them and just see if they have low SCBA bottles? We're headed to 10s to fill them.
0: Copy, 5-1.

0: Medigate, dispatch. Engineer's headed to station 10 to fill some SCBA bottles. Do you have any with you?
1: We're good, thank you. In disregard.
0: Engineer, dispatch.
1: Go
0: ahead. For Medigate, please sit there. Good, you can disregard.
1: Thank you so much.
0: Welcome to 1917.

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0: Engine 13 is on scene. A medium one-story strip mall. Commercial building. Do have active shows. Nothing else showing. We all think it's the best.
1: Captain 13, I'll show you on scene of a medium one-story strip mall. You do have active strobes, nothing else showing. We'll be out investigating. And fire alarm control panel is in unit TCOM.

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2: Are you getting started as well for Douglas County Sheriff?
0: Okay, let's start the district chief.
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0: Disregard, I see the note. It sounds like staff is aware of this patient now.

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0: 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Respond to a structure fire, 145 South Garland Street, Winter Route, be on TAC 3, here at 2042.
1: 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Respond to the structure fire.
2: Engine 8 is clear, responding to the structure fire, 2042.

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0: Company 3, medic 2, on scene. Small single-story residential structure, nothing showing from two sides. Engine 3 will be Garmin Command, will be investigating. I'll update in a second.
1: 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We'll update further at 2045.
0: 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We got nothing here.

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1: 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It's him in the yard. 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
1: Yeah, engine 16, we've got multiple callers on a separate Arvada fire call that are saying it's eastbound, but we also have multiple callers saying westbound. We've got an Arvada 8 officer saying that eastbound is clear from Wadsworth to Harlan at this time.
0: Engine 16 copies. I just wanted to confirm that we're going to stay on TAC 2.
1: That's A-firm.

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0: Most recent update from APD is going to be I-70 westbound just east of Laws. The vehicle is in the McCaffrey area.
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0: Yeah, in Arvada PD, specify if they're on the north or south side of the highway.
1: APD didn't specify, but Arvada Fire just pulled on scene. They're saying non-injury. You can continue in at your discretion.

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1: Engine 1, go ahead. 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

I've placed those contacts into the call notes for you. 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

0: dispatch, track 42. Yeah, we just left in an alarm of silence to an increased device call. We're clear.
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0: Could we please put the Dollar Tree on an advisory until 9 a.m. tomorrow? The Knox keys do not work for that building. 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
0: I copy. 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

0: 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CAT is recommending a full response. Would you like us to upgrade this?
1: No, ma'am. We'll be there in 2 minutes. I'll check it out.
0: I copy 218.

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1: District 3.
0: His 11s are walking.
1: That's negative, sir. They're going to be a crew member.
0: Okay, attach me.
1: Got me, I'll show you in round 439. That's 12-1.
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1: Go ahead.
0: Yes, sir, this did reconfigure to a fire alarm.
1: I just 12 copies.
0: 457.

0: 错位。
1: Yep, security said the alarm came from the Bath and Body Works. He was not piecing it in, but you could see through the gate, no issues there.
0: Copy. We'll try for a reset.

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1: Copy. Can you confirm the numbers 3555 Dudley?

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1: Copy. 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

0: 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And she said, face on the nose, let's go.
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0: 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Respond on attack 2 at 718.
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Engine 15, medic 15, respond to Brayton Probe 1, Engine 15, 6-2-2, Robot Road, respond on taxi, 954.

Squad 1 Medic 11, respond on abdominal pain at 7770 West 17th Avenue. Respond on back 2 at 957. District 1, go ahead. District 1 posted at Station 8, 9-6-7.

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0: Copy, 1043. Medic 4, dispatch. Yes, you can pick up. The RP decided to drive themselves to the hospital. They're no longer on scene.
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0: 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We command to investigate.
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1: Could you please send us a medic unit, non-emergent, for assistance with moving a patient?
0: Yes, sir. 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

0: Charlie Juliet 3. Yeah, it's hold medic 2 and quarters, low advise if needed.
1: Sounds good. Medic 2 can remain in quarters, 146.

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1: Bureau 7, go ahead.
0: Yeah, can I get an ambulance to our location, 6377 West 11th? We're going to need a transport to St. Anthony's for medical clearance.
1: Okay, copy. We'll start an ambulance and be advised St. Anthony's is on a divert.
0: Copy. We'll let those guys work all that out. We just need to get the person into the back of the ambulance.
1: Okay, copy. 12-1.

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Engine 2, Medic 17, respond to a near fainting party at 10120 West 26th Avenue in front of Suite A as in Adam. On track 2, 1214.

Engine 8 respond to an electrical hazard at South Harlan Street and West Kentucky Avenue, and I'll contact 2-12-15.

Engine 1, medic 2, respond to Sam Freddy at Allison Care, 1660 Allison Street. And out on tag 2 until 17.

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0: Yes, ma'am. Has Excel been notified for our call? Okay, copy. I'll let you know when we get on scene. Thanks.

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0: Yes, ma'am. Go ahead and have Excel Electric respond to our scene, please. 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

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It's going to be Wadsworth Boulevard and Vassar Avenue at Tower Tech 2, 76.

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1: Yeah, can you multi-assign us to South Miller, clear engine 7? I'll be clearing the Southern Gulf shortly.
0: Copy, and we ended up calling Excel since we were on the line for engine 8. They're going to pass us along to streetlight techs.
1: Okay, perfect. That's all I was going to add. We're clear off that call. You can put us on the way.
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3: NVA is getting pulled over on Vassar, just east of Wadsworth. We have moderate damage. We'll be checking for injuries.
0: Eagle NVA, moderate damage. Pulled over east of, checking for injuries, 1230. And Medicaid, St. Anthony is still on a year to birth.
1: Medicaid, copy.
0: 1230.

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0: 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Did Excel give you an ETA by chance?
1: Twelve 31.

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1: Go ahead.
0: I'm not sure if that was a power pole or a illuminating light pole that would be a street issue. Do you want us to reopen that call and assign somebody?
1: Negative. It was already handled on Channel 1. They've already advised Lakewood Streets.

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0: Yeah, we're en route. The MDT is not responding to my selections.
1: Copy. Just go ahead and verbalize your traffic. I'm showing you going on a fire alarm at West Haven, 1430 Nelson Street. Looks like it's going to be FedEx 16 dispatch.
2: Go for Medic 16.
1: Just confirm you're responding, sir.
2: Yeah, we're en route. We're having MDT issues as well.
1: Okay, verbalize your traffic and I'll make the changes then.

Also, Medic 16, if you weren't aware, St. Anthony is still on ER divert. 1235.

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1: Copy, this is going to be a false alarm, but they do need help resetting.
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1: 1236.

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1: Sims again, Carl.
0: Fire alarm 10 to 68 Centennial Road. Just not sure what your exact location is right now. That's confirmative.
1: 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They're on fire watch right now, so 14s will handle. Chosen route.
0: Okay, we do have a advice call on 10 Centennial Road.
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0: Copy, medic non.
1: Okay, well, show us in route. We're probably closest anyway.
0: Medic 3, respond to the fall at Elder Weiss Apartments, 1048 Miller Way, in route on track 2, 1241.

0: 5C, 5A. Coming down the elevator.
1: Okay, copy that. I'll meet you in the lobby.
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0: 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Okay, sorry, you were digital earlier. I just couldn't copy you. 1246.
1: No problem. I appreciate it. We're just going to go face-to-face with him.
0: 46.

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1: Yeah, I'm at 10 Carl and Kipling, and I'm going to head down to 15s anyway. I'll take that for you.
0: Okay, copy that. Break dispatch, District 3, if you can clear me.
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0: 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Looks like you have two law enforcement on scene. Excel's been notified. It's their ETA is about 1 hour.
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Engine 5, respond to a possible hazmat at NREL Research, 15303 Denver West Parkway, en route on track 2, break. Engine 16, Medic 1, respond to a snipe call for PD at 3rd Shot Pickleball, 3545 Wazos Boulevard, on track 2, 1305.

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2: Over, engine 5. 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
0: Copy. 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
2: No, not emergent. 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Dispatch hazmat 5.
1: Go ahead, sir.
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1: Copy. 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
1: Go ahead, sir.
0: Yeah, I'll take that. Cardiac arrest for District 1.
1: Copy, sir. And is he aware?
0: He is.
1: Copy, I've got him cleared. I've got you assigned in and route. Also, I see arm one's assigned at 1320.
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1: District 2. 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
3: Attaching to that call with you, do you want me to continue in non-emergent or do you want me to come in emergent for you?
4: 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We're just making entry, trying to figure out what's going on at this point.
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0: Any needs right now?
1: No, not at this point. The medic crew is going to come up and reposition, hopefully a little closer to the actual entrance site. If you're parked with those guys, they might be able to get you in a better spot.
0: I am. I'll just stay with them for now.

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0: Yeah, did you copy my last?
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0: Looks like that original phone ping was north of the building, about halfway between Wadsworth and Webster. In the parking lot.
1: And it was a silver GMC Terrain, and the license plate was given? Copy, we found that vehicle and it's empty.

0: dispatch engine 16. Were you able to get the RP back on the line?
1: It looks like they're still attempting.
0: Copy, thanks.

0: Yeah, just an update. Our initial tests with a protein kit and all of the initial testing that we have is all coming back negative. So no protein, no other readings on any of our RKI6 gas monitors. We're trying to get a big enough sample at this point to be able to test it and kind of do a little bit more of an identification.
1: Okay, copy. Do you need any further supplies, more air bottles, anything?
0: No additional needs at this point.

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1: Go ahead. I do, thanks.
0: Also, San Anthony is still on divert.

0: Enroll command, dispatch.
1: Go ahead.
0: Sir, would you like any tickers or status checks?
1: Not at this time. All personnel are out of the building currently.
0: Okay. 1406.

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1: I see, that just came in. I'll assign you onto that, 1419.
2: 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We're relocating due to access, and we've spoken on the phone with Jefferson County Hazmat, and they're going to be attaching a unit and sending them out our way, if you can show that, please.
1: Copy, sir.

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1: Sure, would you like 3 or 4?
0: Let's take it to 4.
1: It's on the Denver West Hazmat, TAC 4, please. 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

0: I got engine one, medic one, respond to a laceration for PD at Walmart, 5957 West Wilshire Avenue, and I'll contact you, break.
1: It's like a non-injury. You guys can clear if you want.
2: Copy, we're clear.

Engine 1, I'm going to have you actually respond to the overdose with Medic 11 on Yukon Street and West 14th Avenue. We have CPR in progress. Contact 2, right?

0: District June, dispatch. I'm putting you on the overdose with Engine 1 and Medic 11 at Yukon Street, West 14th Avenue. Yeah, 14th Avenue, active CPR.
1: Copy. Going to
0: 2. 1325.

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Unit B as in boy 4, and now contact 2, 1426.

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0: Copy that, thank you.

0: entry from Hazmat Group.
1: Go for entry.
0: Go for just a quarter of it.
1: Yeah, this wing is completely shut down. It's evacuated, and they are monitoring all entries and exits.
0: Okay, are employees allowed to enter?
1: Yeah, as long as they don't come into this wing, which these guys won't let them.
0: Copy.
1: How's my group entry?
0: Good.
1: Yeah, we're going to need to make a call to CST and get them involved in this. I believe they're going to be the only ones that are going to be able to trace, identify this small amount of protein that we have.

0: we have any photos or anything else, any other info, we can bring that out. When we make the call, we can advise.
1: Yeah, what we'll do is we'll just have Tony call over there and chat with somebody, since he's the one that's actually been going through this entire thing, and then he can give them the specifics and kind of go from there if you're comfortable with that.
0: Yes.
1: Coming. Copy that. I'll have him make contact, and then I'll let you know once we made any further. We did contact the threat ID individuals, and they were not able to identify on that sample that we got anything more than it is a protein.
0: Copy.

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Apartment 208, amount 1-2-1438.

Engine 13, Medic 13, respond to possible miscarriage at 7337 South Gank Court, and out on TAC 2, 1440.

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1: Engine 3's on scene, sir.
0: Ah, just CMS. Never mind.
1: Never minding. 1441.

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Frame 3. We have Jeffco's 908 here if you guys want that.

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1: Yeah, we consulted the CSP, and they are going to talk with their team and give us a call back on 20 phone. So we are just waiting to hear from them at this point.
0: Copy. You want to give the 908 a shot?

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There's smoke coming from a house and out on TAC 215-12.

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0: Let's reconfigure. Let's do a upgrade. Now, for now, just put a note in there for everybody else to come non-emergent. And I'll go 3.
1: Okay, and they ditched the husband. RP. Let me try this again. The call taker spoke to the husband. He said everything's okay. The fire's out. Do you still want to upgrade?
0: Negative. We'll continue.
1: Okay, and you want to stay on 2?
0: Sounds like a great idea.
1: County things, 1514.

0: 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We're on scene, Alpha West, with Duff and Sean. We'll be investigating.
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1: Medic 1, response is Zuccotti at 1435 Otis Street, apartment 2, en route on TAC 2, port 1522. Engine 13.
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0: 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And I'll contact you. 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

0: Engine 16, Medic 16, respond to a stroke at Cedars Healthcare Center, 1599 Ingle Street, Unit 331, Anson Adams, and route contact 2, 1543.
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0: Copy, also you clear of your unconscious party and you're responding.
1: Holds on any of the tests from the 908, so did not recognize anything on any of the testing. Copy that.

0: flash injury from roof.
1: Go for entry.
0: Yeah, can you send a carry out?
2: Copy that, send an artillery.

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1: Go for entry.
0: Yeah, can you send our carry out?
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Engine 6, engine 17, medic 2, respond to motor vehicle collision, I-78 eastbound at Young Hills, and now on turn 2, 15251.

0: much, Sam.
1: Go ahead. Sam, go ahead.
0: Yes, ma'am. I am at I-70 and you have an accident on I-70 eastbound at Youngfield, is that correct?
1: Either CSP just rolled up on it.
0: Yeah.
1: I believe it's going to be at Youngfield, but I'm clarifying if it's on ramp.
0: Okay, since I'm already at Youngfield and I, or coming up on Youngfield on I-70, I'll go ahead and attach me to the call.
1: Copy, do you want to take over for engine 17 or just go additional?
0: No, I'll need to go additional because of the hazmat call.
1: 1552.
2: Confirming you'll take care of that.
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2: What's good? That's going to be negative, I'll see you responding. Medic 2, you can clear. Medic 17 is going to handle. Thank you, sir. 1553.

0: Negative. It looks like CST should be on scene. Requesting you just to check them out for make sure they're okay. There's no vehicle description in here at all, though.
1: We have an Audi pulled over with their hazards on. I'm going to check that first.
0: Okay. Copy, sir.

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1: Affirmative, this call came in through them. And do you need XL or anybody out there?
0: Negative. We did have a vehicle versus the house, but all parties are extricated, and there's no need for structural support here, nor any utilities impacted.

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1: Yeah, we've got nothing between Youngville and Ward on I-70 either direction. Can you get touch with the Epsilon and get a better location?
0: Copy. 1558.

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0: 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We're going to shut down stations and call until we find out something from CSC.

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1: Looks like it might be along the Youngfields Road near Hobby Lobby.
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0: Dispatch 17, we will continue back that direction with just our medic and pick up engine 6 and Sam 1. Thank you both for your service.
1: Okay, pick up engine 6 and Sam 1, is that right?
0: Correct.
1: Thanks. And there was possibly some other possibility at being at the travel center. Sam, when you...
0: We just drove by that location. We saw nothing there. We'll try to Hobby Lobby.
1: Sam, I want to show you clear. 60 to 1. And my partner's on all the state patrol, so just bear with us.

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1: Go ahead.
0: That's going to be about 30th and Youngfield, 3015 Youngfield Street. Should be the Apex Demo Center. It looks like it's on the west side of Youngfield.
1: Copy that. Not really near Hobby Lobby, further to the south. Got it.
0: It's affirmative. It looks like it's down by the BLM.

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1: Yes, I see. 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
0: 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I'm going to attach you in Medic 12 back on the call at 15738 Weaver Gulch Drive.
1: Okay, this is Sam 2. I'm just leaving 11, engine 11 in quarters and does not know.
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0: That's confirmed. They're still on advisory, but they are off the route.
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0: Copy that, thanks, and we'll confirm more, of course.
1: 35. 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
1: Clear of admin and the delay. 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
0: 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Back in service, no delay, 1636. 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

0: 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And now on South Metro Ops 2, 1726.
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1: 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And I'm en route.
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1: 1737. 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Seventeen thirty seven.

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0: Could you check the status of St. Ed's for us?
1: Yeah, they're clear. They're no longer under route. They are still advisory, though.

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0: I'm turning transport to immersion to Lutheran.
1: Something, sir, did you?